The hottest hip hop and R&B, that is Overnight Celebrity. Twista here on Mai, and you got me, Kayla, hanging out with you for your Mai weekend. So if you guys are just tuning in, we are talking Chris Brown and Usher. It is officially our biggest flyaway ever. Mai is sending you and a mate to New York City to see Chris Brown and Usher live at MetLife Stadium, where you will become our official Mai reporter at the show. So this prize will include return flights for two to New York City, 4 nights accommodation, 2 GA tickets to the R&B tour, and $1,500 spending money. So how you can get into the draw, listen very, very carefully. Every time you hear a Chris Brown and Usher track play back to back or vice versa, so it could be Usher and Chris Brown or Chris Brown and Usher, all it is that these songs have to play back to back. So call 0800 Win Mai to be the first caller through, and that is how you get into the draw. 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

0: brand new music from Bruno Mars. That is Dance With Me here on My The Hottest Hip Hop and R&B. I want to know what you guys think about that song. 463 on the text line. Let me know if you like it. Let me know if you don't. But still to come, we've got Nicki Minaj on the way. Going back to 2010, Sun & Water, Kid Ink, Usher, Tinashe, and so much more. Lock in. 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
2: 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I am no longer trying.

weekend. You've got so much time to get in the draw to see Chris Brown and Usher live in New York. If you hear Chris Brown and Usher play out back to back, call 0800 WinMy. Keep it locked on Rover to make sure you don't miss your shot.

0: Bonanza, that is Akon here on My The Hottest Hip Hop and R&B. We're going to catch up with the My Morning crew to see what they got up to earlier on in the week.
1: The other week. And she lives with her mum. This is my neighbour.
2: Yeah.
1: And I went over and her mum was having a platter.
2: Yeah.
1: And she had preserved feijoas and she was putting it on the crackers. It is real extras and I just thought about it and all I thought was, man, people can preserve feijoas. There's so much of the world that I haven't unlocked.
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2: I just wanna love you, baby. 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You know I got it, baby. What do you want? You know I

0: Sage Ashanti, that is Baby here on My, the hottest hip hop and R&B. I don't know if you guys know, but Ashanti is bringing her Rock With You tour to New Zealand this November. More details on my.rover.nz or text Ashanti through to 463. But still to come in your next 3 minutes, Destiny's Child on the way. We got Doja. I love that song. I went to a concert this year, actually. I'm going totally off track, but she's such an incredible performer. We got Chris Brown in the mix, SZA, Terror Squad, and some more throwback music on the way. So be sure to lock in here on My.
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1: Terra Squad. That is Lean Back here on My The Hottest Hip Hop and R&B and your home of throwback music. Welcome in if you guys are just tuning in. You got me, Kayla, hanging out with you. So my and the Ministry of Education want to spotlight more heroes of the classroom. We want to know if you guys have had a teacher in your life that has made a positive impact. We want to help you recognize their kindness with a special surprise. So text HERO to 463 and I'll get a link back to you. Follow it through and you guys can nominate them as your hero of the classroom. And that is all thanks to the Ministry of Education. Find out how to become a teacher in New Zealand, whether you've just finished school, recently graduated, or want to change careers. Teaching could absolutely be for you. But jumping straight back into the beats, this is Kehlani, Lil Wayne, brand new music, Another Lover. Oh my.

0: Yeah, Bates, that is Stuck on Stupid by Sons of Zion, wrapping up 30 minutes of music. But still to come in your next three, we're going to throw back to 2005 with some 50 Cent. Ella May on the way. We've got Chris Brown, Kidding, TLC, Big X the Plug, and some more tracks to play out. So be sure to lock in here on my
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1: 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Brody Kane here, and we have a brand new podcast called Let Her Finish. Womp! All day.
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1: 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Womp! If it's an F3 car, womp!
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My Etsy home of throwback music. That is TLC Creep in the middle of a My 30. Still to come, we got Candy Maoli on the way. But for right now, it is Big X the Plug, Snoop Dogg, Young Hood, Six the Party here on My.

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0: Candy, don't think I'm not here on my, your home of throwback music. That is wrapping up 30 minutes of music. One more hour left, whanau, and then you guys are going to be hanging out with Nixon just up after 3 o'clock. 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
2: Mm. It's a game changer, eh?
1: It is. I was like, oh, we're getting treated nice. And I was like, I swear everyone else had it too.
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1: No. <You know? laughs> I hate that feeling. Yeah.
2: So put it on
1: that
2: the ceramic.
1: So linguine. So we didn't have that option in economy.
0: Yeah. You guys can catch My Morning Crew from Monday 6 a.m. every day weekday, and you guys can text the keyword podcast to 463 for the link to the My Morning Crew podcast as well. 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
1: 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That was Lay Your Head from Coterie. 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

0: Wrapping up 30 minutes of music. That is Bryson Tiller with his brand new track called It's Okay. We're going to kick off our next 30 minutes of music, though, with another throwback to 1994. Notorious B.I.G. on the way. Kehlani and Usher in the mix, Mariah Carey, Jaquan, Armor, Brent Faiyaz, and so many more tracks to play out before we wrap up the show today. So I will see you guys up in your next three. It's my.
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weekend, you've got so much time to get in the draw to see Chris Brown and Usher live in New York. If you hear Chris Brown and Usher play out back to back, call 0800 WINMY. Keep it locked on Rover to make sure you don't miss your shot.

My, your home of throwbacks. That is Jaquan Tipsy. But jumping straight back into the beats, we got 660 on the way. Mary J. Blige, Feels, and Bougie. But for right now, it is Armor and Brent Fires. Need a bed here on My.

0: Lucy, we made it here on My The Hottest Hip Hop and R&B. That is wrapping up the show with me today. Thank you to everybody who texted and called through. It was so nice to hang out with you guys. I will see you guys up next weekend. But lock in, you've got Fame from the My Morning Crew hanging out with you just up after 3. So keep them company, and I'll see you guys later. Bye. 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

Closer here on My, your home for the hottest hip-hop and R&B. Just a little after 3 o'clock for your Saturday afternoon. Kia ora my whānau fam, hanging out with you right through until 7 o'clock. Part of the things of when you go on holiday here at My FM, you know, you're expected to pull your weight where they need help. So today, I'll be here with you, like I said, right through until 7 p.m. Got some new jams in the mix. Also, going to tell you more about how you can do your bit to celebrate teachers that have made an impact, a positive impact on your life. I'll give you more details in the next 15. Here's new music right now, and from Ariana Grande, this one's Hate That I Made You Love Me. You're on My

0: Teach You How to Love Me, YG Ty Dolla Sign here on Maya, the home for the hottest hip-hop and R&B, all thanks to Ministry of Education. If you're thinking about pursuing a career in teaching, discover the different pathways to becoming a teacher in New Zealand and become a real influencer. If you text HERO, H-E-R-O, through to 463, you can follow it there. It's a link where you can nominate a teacher that's made a positive impact in your life. Celebrate the heroes of the classroom, HERO through to 463. Still to come in the music in the next 3.5 minutes, we've got Tim's in there with What You Need, and also Throwback with Amy Winehouse. Valerie coming up next. On Mai.
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0: Anjafama here on Maya, the home for the hottest hip-hop and R&B. My Morning Crew back this Monday from 6 a.m. Producer Eads, hopefully she'll be turning up. She's the one that, well, they take care of the podcast. 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You may also hear them tell the longest story ever like this.
1: I hopped in my car this morning and it didn't start, but the lights kept flashing. Oh. It was kind of like
2: disco.
1: And then Aaron, he just farted really loud.
3: Oh my god, not while we're on air.
4: Yeah. Yeah.
0: Well, he wouldn't have known if he didn't say anything.
3: He kind of looks like Steve Jobs today.
1: Yeah, I said he's about to tell me about some trees. Yeah. It's a National Geographic little zip up. Mm. Anyway, sorry. I've got a flat battery.
4: Yeah, okay. You took the longest way to tell us that.
1: I don't have word economy today, okay?
3: We got
1: just can't expect that from me.
3: That's okay. So how did you get to work?
1: Work Uber.
3: Yeah, good.
4: Yeah, fair call.
0: Bro, work on your word economy, man. Catch us back this coming Monday from 6 a.m. Text podcast through to 463. Livia Dean, Destiny's Child around the corner. Here is Tawihi, who is playing live tonight at the Auckland Town Hall at 8 p.m. This is his brand new one, which is called Damn. Here am I.

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0: 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Ready?

Usher, Alicia Keys, Mabu. Carol Mai, your home for the hottest hip-hop and R&B. And if you haven't been listening to Mai for the past week or so, if you text RNB through the 463, you'll get all the competition details, the T's and C's that apply for our biggest flyaway ever. Mai is sending you and a mate to New York City to see Chris Brown and Usher live at MetLife Stadium, where you'll become our official Mai reporter at the show. Return flights for two to New York City, four nights accommodation, two GA tickets to the R&B tour, as well as that $1,500 spending money. So like I said, all you got to do is text Hero, not Hero, R&B through to 463. Details are there. The rule is, every time you hear a Chris Brown and Usher track play back to back or vice versa, call 0800 Win Mai. Be the first caller through to get yourself into the draw. The little rule I was mentioning, the two tracks must be the vocals of Chris Brown or Usher. As soon as you hear the second track playing, call through 0800 Win Mai. Usher just played there. Is this Chris Brown? No, it's not. It's Drake. This one's Janice. STFU. Oh my.

0: Noble, here am I, your home for the hottest hip-hop and R&B. Kia ora my whanau fam, here with you for a Saturday afternoon. Still to come in the next 3.5 minutes, we've got a throwback to the year 2003, 50 Cent Snoop Dogg in there with P.I.M.P. Also, Chris Brown on the way with Obvious. That's all coming up, here am I.
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weekend, you've got so much time to get in the draw to see Chris Brown and Usher live in New York. If you hear Chris Brown and Usher play out back to back, call 0800 WINMY. 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

0: Nelly, Just a Dream, here on your home for the hottest hip-hop and R&B. My Morning Crew back this Monday from 6 a.m. If you missed it this week, here's Mr. Nixon Clark talking about Bob Marley being an industry plant. Honestly, I don't know what planet this man's living on. What's your little theory around Bob Marley that you've been spreading around the office?
1: Industry plant,
2: yeah. I don't disrespect Bob like that.
1: Nah, think about it though, man. So underproduced.
2: What do you mean?
1: Yeah, it's just,
2: he's living off vibes, man.
1: Yeah.
0: And barely anything, eh, Tiggs? Talking
2: Let's
0: about his struggle.
2: Get together.
1: Did he even exist?
2: Feel alright.
0: Honestly, in his own world, you can catch him back and the full squad this Monday from 6 a.m. or text podcast, PODCAST through to 463. Still to come, we got a bit of Jermaine Reese Jr. on the way with that jam. Can't explain it right now. Here's Bruno. This one is Dance With

0: and R&B. Just a little before 5 o'clock, taking a quick break. Still to come, we've got LMA in with 100. Also, oh, a little bit of a throwback. Black Eyed Peas, Justin Timberlake, getting us back into the beats with Where Is The Love up next. Here am I.
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0: 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Kevin's. 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

Pop and R&B, and you the one that is in control of the music here at MyFM. If you want to have your say, text music through to 463. You'll get the link back. You can jump on there, head along to Music Lab, have your say. 8 to 10 minutes is what I say, but if you want to do it hard and fast to put yourself into the draw for the little freebies we may have up for grabs at Music Lab, only take you a couple of minutes. So one more time, that's music through to 463. Still to come, we've got Chris Brown, Leon Thomas on the way. Will an Usher jam play before it or after it? You have to keep it locked. Also a bit of TLC on the way. Here's a new one from Giveon. This one's Jezebel. Here am I.

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0: that was Jezebel on My,
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0: R&B. Don't forget, be on the listen now for back-to-back jams from Chris Brown and Usher, where it goes Usher, Chris Brown, then Usher. If you're the first person through on 0800 with Mai, you'll be on the draw for that flyer where we've got to see them live in New York City at MetLife Stadium. Taking a quick break, still to come, we've got the new one from Bruno Mars, Risk It All. That's up after Mariah Carey with Always Be My Baby, and that's on the way here on Mai.
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Ready to be 660. Here am I, your home for the hottest hip-hop and R&B. Kia ora mai whanau, fame with you right through until 7 o'clock. Still to come, music-wise, in the next 15 minutes or so. We've got a bit of SW on the way. Also, Big X the plug. Right now, this is the latest one from YG Marley. This one is Fire.

0: SWV, Sister with Voices, in with We, Kiramai, your home for the hottest hip-hop and R&B. Just a little before 6 o'clock. Coming up after the break, got to pay the bills, play some ads. But still to come, we've got Kehlani and Usher on the way with Shoulda Never. Also, don't forget, you're on the listen out for that back-to-back Usher and Chris Brown song, or vice versa, to put yourself into the draw for the biggest flyaway ever here at My. Could be flying you to New York City. More details coming up in the next 3.5. Also, Miguel on the way with Sugar Thing. Sugar Thing, Shana. Sure Thing on the way here on My.
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0: They rush us through. We get there, security's angry, they check our bag. 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She goes, oh, you know what you're going to have to do now, eh? 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

Neo, because of you, here on Maya, your home for the hottest hip-hop and R&B. Still to come in this half hour of music, got some bangers on the way. Got that new one from Almeen. Bit of Chris Brown, Young Thug on the way. Also, Bow Wow and Ciara up after this. It's Coterie with one of their latest jams. This one is Lay Your Head. Here on Maya.

0: Almeen, Honor, here am I, your home for the hottest hip-hop and R&B. 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Shout out to Heroes of the Classroom, and that's all thanks to the Ministry of Education. Coming up in the next 3.5 minutes, we've got the new one from French Montana. Ooh, bit of a throwback from Wyclef Jean, Akon and Lil Wayne with Sweetest Girl, Dollar Bill, up next. Here am I.
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Destiny's Child, Bills, Bills, Bills, here on my, your home for the hottest hip-hop and R&B. Kia ora my whānau, fame with you. Right through until 7, coming up in the next 15 minutes, nothing but straight bangers. Ludacris, Nate Dogg on the way with the throwback, area codes, also bit of ready to ride from Haughty Shore and Tawihi. Don't forget, Tawihi is playing live tonight at Auckland Town Hall, 8 p.m. Tickets available, ticketmaster.co.nz. Right now, this is the new one from Big X, the plug, Snoop Dogg, whole bunch of other dudes. This one is called Six a Party. Here on my...

0: Smile are done and dusted. I'm out. 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Coming up in the next 3.5, your Mind Mix weekend DJs take over. DJ Rules on the ones and twos. Besides that, have a safe weekend. Up the Canes, second on the Blues in less than 5 minutes. Up the Canes. We'll catch you back on Monday. 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

0: getting locked up for 23 hours, is that something that they would have to declare when they're like applying for jobs? 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
1: Nah. Just get put in a cell. But they're the worst because the holding cells, the lights don't go off.
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2: 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Mm.
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0: My.
2: Look at you just getting home. 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

They rush us through. 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

0: just walked into the producer's booth this morning because Aaron's been fighting all morning. Poor yeah. Eats has to deal yeah. with it.
1: I know, it smells real
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1: gross.
0: It smells like Glen 20 in there.
2: And I've just bought him a wrap with egg in it. It's going to be worse.
1: Storm.
2: I didn't even think. I'm sorry.
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1: You know, you're doing all of that. 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
1: They rush us through. 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
0: to 2009.

the weekend. You've got so much time to get in the draw to see Chris Brown and Usher live in New York. If you hear Chris Brown and Usher play out back to back, call 0800 WINMY. Keep it locked on Rover to make sure you don't miss your shot.

They rush us through. 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

Pharrell, Jay-Z. That one is Fronten here at Mai, your home of the hottest hip-hop and R&B. Ata Mari Aotearoa. Welcome into your Mai weekend. And you got your girl Maya, happy as a clam. Is that even a saying? I don't even know if it is. But we've got lots of sport to talk about since it is your Sunday. Super Rugby Pacific, ANZ Premiership, and some drama that happened in the Waz game last night. Also, so much happening in the hip-hop and R&B and pop culture space. But wherever you are in Aotearoa, I hope you're being safe. Because here in Tamaki Makaurau, damn, the fog is really fogging. I was on the high beams getting into mahi this morning because it was that bad. So please be safe. Stick to the conditions. Because, you know, whānau, we just want to get from A to B and back home to your kāinga, back home to your people. Let's get back into your music, though. Here is Ariana Grande.

0: stop playing It's That Good, Sun and Water. And Hate It or Love It, Game with 50 Cent. Hate it or love it, the underdog's on top. And I'm gonna shine, homie, until my heart stops. Go ahead and read me. So don't go anywhere. Make sure you lock in here on My.
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0: Faded.
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I throwback. Oh my gosh, it's like 22 years old. Rihanna, Ponder Replay. Now, don't forget, my and the Ministry of Education want to spotlight the heroes of the classroom, the true heroes in our lives. If you know a teacher that has made a real positive impact on your life, or maybe if it's your tamariki's life, we could help you recognize their kindness, their guidance, and their contribution with a special cute surprise. What you got to do? Text HERO to 463 for the link. And if you follow that through, you can nominate them as your hero of the classroom. All thanks to the Ministry of Education. Thinking about pursuing a career in teaching, discover the different pathways to becoming a teacher in New Zealand and become the real influencer. Honestly, straight up. I've got so much love out there for our teachers. Now, let's get back into the beats. Here is Ama, Brent Faiyaz, Need a Bad, on my.

0: 3 weeks off Mahi. And the bro showed us how rusty on the tools he was when he came back.
1: Second favourite is in the UK. A great breakfast spot in Ipswich. It's called Kevin's. Kevin's. Oh, Kevin's Kids Grave Kitchen.
0: Oh, I thought that was a bit.
2: Yeah, okay.
1: I couldn't remember the name.
0: We saw there the man was not ready to come back to do Fame's Diary. But if you want to catch up on all the best bits of the My Morning Crew, just text podcast to 463. I'll send you a bounce back link. But the My Morning Crew with Tegan, Fame and Nixon will be back 6 a.m. on Monday morning. That's tomorrow, actually. Coming up in the next 2.5 minutes, we've got SZA, Chris Brown and the Notorious B.I.G. on the way, so make sure you keep it locked here at My.
3: The My Morning Crew. Just walked into the producer's booth this morning because Aaron's been fighting all morning. Poor Eats has to deal with it.
4: I know, it smells real
3: And now it smells like Glen 20 in there.
5: And I've just bought him a wrap with egg in it. It's going to be worse.
4: 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I have to seek asylum in the studio sometimes because it's too much.

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Kendrick throwing it back to the year 2012 here at Mai, your home of the hottest hip-hop and R&B. Ata Māori Aotearoa, welcome into your Mai weekends. You got your girl Maya holding down the fort, baby, with you until 3 p.m. And I've got a pātai for you because it sort of just happened to me. How do you avoid those awkward like kihis or like kisses when you say hi to someone? I just went to say hello to the bro Joe, who was on air from 3 to 9 this afternoon. And you know when you go in for the hug and the kiss and it just ends out awkward? Oi, solid, that is exactly what happened to me. So I want to know, how do you avoid those awkward like interactions and introductions? Bro, I can't even speak English. You know what I mean. Help me out, 463, getting back into your music off her new album. It's Kehlani, Lil Wayne, Another Love, here on Mai.

0: Big X the Plug, Snoop Dogg, Young Hood, Rosama, and Murder Gang PB with Six a Party here at my, your home of the hottest hip-hop and R&B. And if you're in Tamaki Makaurau today and you're like, I'm a little peckish and I wouldn't mind getting out and about a bit, well, there is a Sunday market at Smales Farm that's happening today from 9 a.m. to 2 p.m. So if you're a bit stuck, want to get out and about, head to the shore, Smales Farm, and you could go to a Sunday market. Coming up in the next 2.5 minutes, I've got Mark E. Bassey, LMI, and Rihanna on the way. So keep it locked here at My.
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It's the weekend. You've got so much time to get in the draw to see Chris Brown and Usher live in New York. If you hear Chris Brown and Usher play out back to back, call 0800 WinMy. 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

My You're Home with the hottest hip hop and R&B. That one was Slow Jams, Twista, Kanye West and Jamie Foxx. I haven't heard that tune in so long. And now I asked the partai, what do you do to avoid those awkward like highs? Like when you go and see your whānau or you meet someone in a Māori under culture, you kiss them on the cheek or whatever. Because that just happened to me. And I've had a few texts come through on the text machine. One of them being, go for a handshake. And I don't know about you, but in my world, like, it's so formal. We never go for the handshake. Other people just stand for a hi or one saying, why don't you go in and give, like, say, hey, can I have a hug? Which is probably a good way to go about it. But again, help me out. How do I avoid having that situation? Because it's literally just happened to me. Let's get back into your music off his new album. It's Te Wehi, Damn, here on Mai.

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3: Yo.
2: Open up, man.
3: Yo, what do you want, man?
2: My girl just caught me.
3: You made her catch you?
2: I don't know how I let this happen.
3: With who?
2: The girl next door, you know? I don't know what to do.
3: Say what?

0: back all three, Teague and Fame and Nixon. And on the show this week, Teague realizes so much more to life that she has to find out.
1: The other week, and she lives with her mum. This is my neighbour.
2: Yeah.
1: And I went over and her mum was having a platter.
2: Yeah.
1: And she had preserved Fijos and she was putting it on the crackers. It is real extras, and I just thought about it, and all I thought was, man, people can preserve Fijos. There's so much of the world that I haven't unlocked.
3: You're coming close to your 30s. Your eyes are open now. Yeah.
0: 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But the My Morning Crew with Teague and Fame and Nixon, they're back 6 a.m. tomorrow, y'all. Don't miss out. Coming up in the next 2.5 minutes, we've got a Peter Andre throwback on the way. So keep it locked here at My.
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